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0: 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Los primeros 30. Haven't you heard I'm the internet girl?
1: I'm getting out of here.

0: Tenemos canciones para amor, desamor, tristezas, alegrías y para levantarte el ánimo. Sí, ¿por qué no? Acá en los primeros 30 sonando Sixbox con Everything Gonna Be Alright.
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2: It is what it is, devil like who she's a whole different animal. Got the beast unleashed to the net, none tease, she's a whole different animal. Body on the hit, to took it jumping on my door, why you tryna glitch? Crash, crash, crash, crash, crash, crash, crash, crash, crash, crash, crash, crash,
3: crash, crash, crash, crash, crash, crash, crash, crash, crash, crash, crash, crash, crash, crash, crash, crash, crash, crash, crash, crash, crash, crash, crash, crash, crash, crash, crash, crash, crash, crash, crash, crash, crash, crash, crash, crash, crash, crash, crash, crash, crash, crash, crash, crash, crash, crash, crash, crash, crash, crash, crash, crash, crash, crash, crash, crash, crash, crash, crash, crash, crash, crash, crash, crash, crash, crash, crash, crash, crash, crash, crash, crash, crash, crash, crash, crash, crash, crash, crash, crash, crash, crash, crash, crash, 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

0: Tenemos canciones para amor, desamor, tristezas, alegrías y para levantarte el ánimo. Sí, ¿por qué no? Acá en los primeros 30 sonando Sixbox con Everything Gonna Be Alright.
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